0: This Hour with Elena Smith and Cody Johnson.
1: I didn't feel like it fit on the album. I wanted 16 songs.
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0: It's Backstage Country. We've got Cody Johnson hosting this week. We're celebrating the release of his new album, Banks of the Trinity. And Cody, when did you know that Banks of the Trinity was done? How did you know?
1: Well, there are three other songs that didn't make the record that if you listen to them in sequential order, it tells a story of this man and woman. And so I didn't feel like it fit on the album. I wanted 16 songs. And so I called another artist and asked her to listen to these songs. And she agreed that at some point we're going to write the fourth song to the trilogy and kind of tell the ending of their story. And we're just going to put it out as a separate project. Don't really know when, don't have a plan. So once I had a plan for those songs, I looked down, I had 16. And I was like, well, this has been 2 years of putting this together. So I guess this is it.
0: Wow. So it wasn't really like a huge ceremonious moment. It was like, oh, it happened, and I didn't even realize it was happening. That's kind of fun, though, honestly. And I do believe that you hit the nail on the head, because this project feels so well-rounded and so Cody Johnson and this new era. And, you know, I'm thinking about it while I'm going through all of the songs and listening front to back. And, you know, there's some of them that really stand out for, like, the same reason are Horseback, Hello Lonesome, Motel Miss You. Like, it's feeling very honky-tonk, very dance hall and stuff. I was wondering if when you're recording those songs, is there, like, a Texas dance hall that you have in mind when you're actually laying down these songs?
1: You know, when it comes to the honky-tonk stuff, for some reason, my memory always goes to the Grizzly Rose in Denver. It's one of my favorite bars I ever played. Yeah. Just that the way that dance floor just churned all night long, and it was some of the greatest memories I've had.
0: Oh, that's so cool. That's a surprise to hear out of Denver.
2: Yeah. Don't go anywhere. 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

This is Cody Johnson, your host this week on Backstage Country. I'm featuring cuts from my just-released Banks of the Trinity album. And in just a little bit, I'm going to give you the story behind the cut, Horseback.

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1: It's Backstage Country. I'm Elena. Cody Johnson is your host this week, and we are talking about a bunch of the new songs on the new album that just came out on Friday. And Cody, this next one, which I hear is going to be a single, Horseback. Is the rumor true?
2: I can neither confirm nor deny, but I will shake my head. Yes, this is probably my favorite song on the album.
1: I mean, you opened up the whole thing with it, which is quite a statement in itself.
2: Well, and it's just, I think that I've had my ballads that have done really well. Some of them up tempo, some of them lower tempo. But the song is so fun, and the melodic structure of it singing is so cool that I picked it and I was like, I believe in this song. I believe in the fact that I've never played this song for anybody. That when it came down to the hook line of "I just want my horse back," didn't bust out into laughter and then shut up in order to hear the second verse. You know, like, they were really in tune with it, and it's just fun, man. Like, and I'm in a mood for fun, upbeat music right now. There are some great ballads on this record, don't get me wrong. I mean, some strong ones, but, you know, I mean, I figured, you know, it's like that point in my career where Garth Brooks releases Friends in Low Places. It's like, let's just have some fun with it.
1: Yeah, I was wondering if that's kind of your intention behind it, too, because the last, I don't know, handful of songs have been, like, the serious and life songs and love songs and a little bit heavier. This one's just a good old freaking country time.
2: Yeah, and I mean, I do have a large sense of humor, and so I kind of wanted to show that, too. And it's one of those songs that it is a cowboy song, but you don't have to be a cowboy to relate to it. It's just funny.
1: Do you think that ever comes as a surprise to people that maybe listen to your music a lot, but more on a casual level, like don't really know your personality? They just, like, you're on the playlists and everything. Do you think it comes as a surprise to them how funny you are? Because you are really funny.
2: Probably. I mean, I like to be a goofball a lot. You know, I play lots of jokes and have my fun with my friends, you know, and I think it is important to have those songs for me that tell the story that touches somebody's life in a very impactful way.
1: Yeah.
2: But also, man, like, I want you to know that side of me, too. I do like to get rowdy and have fun and laugh. You know, laughter's one of the biggest parts of my life.
1: Oh, yeah, and we definitely get that with this song. So let's play it for everyone. Will you introduce it?
2: All right, boys and girls, this is Horseback right here on Backstage Country.
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1: The three of us in the studio are really the dream team as far as I'm concerned.
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0: It's Backstage Country. We've got Cody Johnson hosting this week. We're celebrating the release of his new album, Banks of the Trinity. And Cody, how involved were you in the production of this album?
1: I've been very involved in the production of every record I've ever done. I always give Trent Willman full producer credits, but I'm definitely right there over his shoulder giving my opinion. And sometimes my opinion doesn't work. It's not right, but that's part of the creative process is chase the rabbit down the hole, and maybe that wasn't right, you know? So we have a great relationship in the studio. And even my engineer, Jack Clark, you know, he's very much involved in the production process. So that's kind of the three of us in the studio are really the dream team as far as I'm concerned.
0: What is that like, the relationship between you three? I mean, is that like a brotherhood? Because it's something that's a bond that, I mean, I imagine you won't have with anybody else, because it's such a unique experience to create something like this all together and to do it multiple times. Like, what is y'all's relationship like?
1: I don't record without them. I've had to do some that Jack has had to miss here and there over the past 15 years, 20 years, whatever it's been, but for the most part, like, it's always me and Trent. Even if I'm doing a collab project, Trent's always there. Just because he speaks my language better than anybody I've worked with in the studio, and he understands me a lot more than most people. And it's really easy to get creative and to get a lot more productive work done whenever you have that chemistry.
0: When you find somebody that you have that chemistry with creatively and musically, is it hard to work with other people because it's like, why don't you get what I'm saying? Why are we not like reading each other's minds? Like, is it almost a blessing and a curse at the same time?
1: No, it is. You know, like, that was one of the reasons why one of the first record deals I was offered, they immediately started talking about changing my producer. And I just shut down. I was just like, no, I'm not doing that. I'm not recording a record without Trent.
0: Yeah.
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0: It's Backstage Country. Cody Johnson is your host this week. We're talking all about the new album that just came out on Friday. And Cody, this rocket I'm on is just a time bomb ticking for me, is one of my favorite lines on this album. It is so powerful. It's a really vulnerable line at the same time. Like, you weren't lying when you said that this album would open up and parts of you that we haven't seen. And you are a writer on this one. So why was that message important for you to get out and have this song be one of the best songs that won and a place on the album?
1: I was in a pretty burned out spot when I started writing this song.
0: Yeah.
1: When you just listen to the first line, they said I'd never make it, but still here I am. Mm-hmm. You know, a lot of folks try to change me, but I'm still the same man. Good, bad, or indifferent, you know? Whatever your opinion of me is, I'm still that same guy. And just trying to get better every day. And, you know, people look at me and think, oh, I want that. I want what he's got. It's like, dude, do you have what it takes to gut this thing out for 20 years? Because it ain't always been like this. You know, mm-hmm. People see buses and planes and, you know, a nice watch and they're like, oh, I want that. It's like, dude, I'm starved for what I have. I've, you know, countless times been in such a struggle mentally and maritally and all these things that the toll that this industry takes on you, you know, and it could be a rocket that blows up in my face. It could be a blow up and I'm the next big thing. You just don't know. You just got to ride it, you know?
0: Yeah. Did that line come to you, or is that part, like, did that one come from you?
1: Actually, that was Trent Willman. So I started writing it with Trent over the phone, and I brought it out here to the bus on the road, and my personal assistant, one of my best friends, Noe Quintanilla, he lives on the bus with me, and my friend, since we were 14 years old, old bull riding and rodeo partners, Codrick Murphy, I hired him this last year to take over the hospitality department on the tour. Mm-hmm. And we were just honestly sitting up having a few drinks. And I was like, check this song out I'm writing. And then 2 hours later, it's like, I think we just finished this song. And so it was very organic. Yeah.
0: Oh, that makes it even better. I love when things happen that way.
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1: This is kind of risky, to be honest, because, like, what if Luke and I both didn't like the song?
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0: It's Backstage Country. We've got Cody Johnson hosting this week. We're celebrating the release of his new album, Banks of the Trinity. And Cody, I loved also, I do want to talk about the other collab on here, obviously. Not just your behind-the-scenes creative collaborations, but also, you know, you had Luke Combs on here. And that song was so fun to, like, hear you actually just talking to each other, like, literally shooting the bull. And it kind of reminded me of the Waylon and Hank Jr. song, The Conversation. I was curious if there was any inspiration drawn from that song to this one.
1: You know, I think it was Josh Phillips, Drew Parker, I want to say Ray Fulcher, and God, I'm forgetting one songwriter, and they're Casey Brown is who I was trying to think of. That was, you know, and that's another guy that I haven't met. So, you know, it's like you get these songs, so you're like, you're finding out new talent. You're like, I don't know who this person is, but I sure do love this song. So what else you got in the tank there, buddy? You know, but I think that they definitely had they had an angle in mind writing it so specifically for Luke's life, my life, which is kind of risky, to be honest, because, like, what if Luke and I both didn't like the song? You know, so it was a Hail Mary of a play, but it was written so well that even Luke was like, well, how do we not record this song? Like, it's literally written about us. Like, two other artists couldn't do it. So I think kudos to them for stepping out and taking a chance and trying it out, because I love it. And it is just, it is a lot about, you know, like, that's the way Luke and I talk. We just, we shoot the bull. It's not about stadium tours and ticket sales. It's, where are you deer hunting this fall?
0: So how did that ask go down? Was it during a hunt? Was it during a hunting conversation? Did you text? Like, how did that go down?
1: No, I texted to him. And then about 2 weeks later, he just texted me, I'm in on this song. Like, I love it. I was like, good, because I love it too. But I had to have him say yes in order for me to record it, because I can't sing Luke's part.
0: Yeah. Do you think that this one might have a future life as a single, or is this going to be staying on the album and just a fun thing to look back at with your buddy?
1: You know, I don't know. That's completely up to Luke. Just like I'm Gonna Love You with Carrie Underwood. That was, we needed her permission, her blessing, and her team to be on board. So I don't know. We'll see what the future holds. Maybe that's something that Luke wants to do, and if not, it's a really cool piece on the album.
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2: 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Ella Langley is coming to the Prudential Center in Newark, New Jersey on Thursday, September 10th. 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

0: It's Backstage Country. Cody Johnson is your host this week. We're talking all about the new album that just came out on Friday. And Cody, you are a global superstar. And one of those accolades that makes it very apparent is the fact that you just took home ACM Male Vocalist and Entertainer of the Year. I have to bring that up and say congratulations, because I was just so happy to see you take that night in Vegas. And I mean, your acceptance speech too was like so unexpected. The way that you like dedicated the award to Luke Combs was a really cool moment. Did you know that you would do that if you got that award, or did it just kind of come to you?
1: No, I decided beforehand that I was going to do that. And I meant every word that I said.
0: Yeah. I mean, it was a really beautiful moment. And I can only imagine what it feels like after like that high of those awards and your performance and everything going on in Vegas, overstimulating, blah, blah, blah. What was the rest of that night like for you?
1: Honestly, it was all kind of a blur. It was just one of those, you've worked for something your entire life. And it was a little surreal, I mean, honestly, but I could tell that the adrenaline was real, because the next morning I woke up at 7 a.m. for like absolutely no reason. I didn't have to fly out till 10 o'clock. I was up. I was ready to go. That adrenaline was for sure there.
0: I'm sure you could probably still continue riding that high, because what an incredible experience night. And just I loved watching it and loved seeing you up there. You were absolutely glowing. And Cody, you know, May was a really big month for you. Not only did that happen, but like there was also the hype of getting ready for the record release, and you got your fifth number one with The Fall, which is such a beautiful way to close out that era. Does it feel like that was a closure?
1: I mean, at one point I was kind of like concerned that this song was not going to do what we thought it was going to do. And then you get your number one the week before the ACMs, and then Male Artist and Entertainer. It just kind of seemed like everything happens for a reason, you know, just kind of all lined up perfectly. And it is the closing of a chapter right before a new album release of Banks of the Trinity. So, I mean, I couldn't have drawn it up any better, even though if you'd asked me that 3 months ago, I would have told you different, but it sure turned out pretty perfect.
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0: It's Backstage Country. We've got Cody Johnson hosting this week. We're celebrating the release of his new album, Banks of the Trinity. And Cody, now that I've heard that title track, I can really understand why it's kind of the focal point, why it is the title track. It is very personal, nostalgic, which is a theme through this record. So it does come as a surprise to me, and it may to other people, that this is not one that you wrote. But did the people that wrote this write it literally for you? Because it seems like it could only be your song.
1: You know, I don't know the answer to that question, because when I'm choosing songs, I really try not to ever let myself know who the writers are, because then I can be a little biased sometimes.
0: Oh.
1: So when I'm picking, I really don't want to know who the writers are. And then after the fact, when you figure out, like this happened on Leather, when you figure out that Matt Rogers has 3 or 4 cuts on your record, you're like, well, who's this Matt Rogers guy? I want to meet him, and maybe we can write and develop a relationship, you know, for getting more songs. The Trinity River is pretty long, so I don't know where they wrote it about, but it sure seemed like they wrote it about where I grew up, so it was an easy fit.
0: Yeah. Well, and in getting that song, when you heard it, did you know in that moment that, like, did it inspire that you would want that to be the album's title, or did it take a little while to decide on that?
1: No, it was pretty immediate.
0: Really?
1: After hearing that, I thought, man, you know, just like I've had records like Cowboy Like Me, you know, that speaks about me personally, and I feel like that it's very authentic. It's who I am. It's not something I'm trying to fake. Banks of the Trinity, you know, just I know where I grew up, and it's an easy fit to say, you know, this is a part of me that I wanted to share, a story, a part of my story that I wanted to share with people.
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This is Cody Johnson, your host this week on Backstage Country. I'm featuring cuts from my just-released Banks of the Trinity album. And coming up, the story behind the cut, Foolproof.

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1: It's Backstage Country. Cody Johnson is your host this week. I'm Elena, and we are digging into the album that was just released on Friday. Of course, we got to talk about one of these collaborations, Cody, because Foolproof with Brothers Osborne. It is so fun. The cadence, the lyrics, the collab, like, I'm obsessed with every angle of this song. Who brought this one to you?
2: So actually, like, I think this was, I can't remember. It was in the pile of stuff that we were listening to that day. And immediately I said, this is Brothers Osborne. Like, I'm a huge fan of TJ and John, yeah. Everything that they do. I don't think they've ever put out a song that I don't have on my phone. And what's weird is after recording with TJ, his voice is so deep, but he sings in the same register I do. Like, he hits the same notes. It's just different tones. And, you know, I know for a fact from being on the golf course and singing along and singing all those songs in the shower and, you know, driving down the road and singing all their songs, I know that my voice blends well with his and John's. But man, once they got on the track, it was a no-brainer. It was like, this was meant to be.
1: Oh man, what was it like getting that track back for the first time? Were you giddy?
2: Oh yeah. And then those guys asked me if I would, you know, consider doing a collab with them on their album. So a little tease there. It sparked a great relationship.
1: Ooh, a little give and take you guys had. That's exciting.
2: It was fun, man. They're really super fun to work with, super good guys,
3: and a really great song. It was one of those songs that it is kind of a heartbreak song. It is kind of a drinking song, but somehow it still makes you smile, like you giggle a little bit at it, you know?
1: Yes.
2: And that's like the hardest thing in the world to say. I actually just left soundcheck, and we were rehearsing it. They don't make that liver killer corn mash brown liquor black label loudmouth soup.
3: It's like blah, blah, blah, blah.
1: I know it is quite a tongue twister. I'm still trying to learn the lyrics without stumbling over myself, but you better believe by the next time I see you live, I will be able to do this without fumbling. Will you introduce it, though?
2: You see me live playing that song? You might see me with a teleprompter.
1: I wouldn't blame you. I think we all might need it. But let's all sing it together or attempt to right now. Will you introduce it?
2: All right, guys. This is Foolproof with Brothers Osborne right here on Backstage Country. The only

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0: Our buddy Cody Johnson is back, who is doing a great job hosting on Backstage Country. You really are a natural at this.
1: 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I'm having fun hanging out and sharing some of my stories behind my songs on my brand new album, Banks of the Trinity.
0: Yeah, we're loving every minute of this, and we're going to see everyone back here tomorrow on Backstage Country. Darling.

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3: Hey, Long Island, it's me, Country Mills from the Dublin Deck.
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3: And we're back.
4: Holy crap, Dad, you really blew up the deck. It was freaking awesome.
3: Yeah, Care, this Wednesday was ridiculous. So fun.
4: Oh my God, those two little twins with the country boots dancing, I was dead.
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4: Dad, I mean Country Mills, do you seriously have ZBTV on 4th of July? 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
4: 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Zac Brown music on the 4th. What's more American than that?
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1: Hey, Long Island, it's me, Country Mills from the Dublin Deck.
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3: And we're back.
2: Holy crap, Dad. You really blew up the deck. It was freaking awesome.
1: Yeah, Care, this Wednesday was ridiculous. So fun.
2: Oh, my God. Those two little twins with the country boots dancing. I was dead.
1: Yeah, Care. And that guy with the Uncle Sam costume, that guy could dance.
2: Well, I hope you're on your game at home, because Mom threw 12 bullseyes in a row with the axe throwing.
1: Yikes. She didn't.
2: Dad, I mean Country Mills. Do you seriously have ZBTV on 4th of July? That's sick.
1: Yeah, Care, Saturday, July 4th, ZBTV is back at the Dublin Deck.
2: That's going to be perfect. Zac Brown music on the 4th. What's more American than that?
1: Yes, Long Island. The Zac Brown Tribute Band is playing live at the Dublin Deck Saturday, July 4th, 7 p.m.
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Graylin James, Water at a Wedding, My Country, 96.1. It's Fathead rolling commercial free. Less than 15 minutes to your Bald and the Beautiful entertainment. Everything from Nashville to Hollywood. We are looking at an extreme heat couple of days here. We'll keep you updated on how to stay cool and temperatures and things happening, but be careful out there. It's the band Perry, Psychological, My Country, 96.1. I heard

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2: He's a ranch hand in a pinch, man. 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
2: We start with Clint Black, who was hospitalized not long ago, a few days ago, for infected tonsils. He's expected to make a full recovery, expected to be released from the hospital in the coming days, and then eventually will be back at it, performing out on the road. But he's been performing and joined the Riley Green Tour when Justin Moore backed out. So a lot of stuff going on with Clint Black lately, but the best news is that he is going to be fine. So that is great stuff. Alan Jackson, you know, he had his farewell concert in Nashville last weekend. Well, it raised and donated $2.25 million for CMT disease research. That's the degenerative nerve condition that Alan suffers from. And some great highlights from that show, and a lot of superstars were there to sing and celebrate with Alan Jackson. Last night, the U.S. beat Bosnia 2-0, and they are into the round of 16 Monday against Belgium. That is the next match. Looking forward to that. So the Taylor-Travis wedding, if we're to be believing the latest rumor, here's what it's looking like. The rehearsal dinner tonight at the theater at Madison Square Garden. Tomorrow, about 1,000 guests, yes, Friday, July 3rd, about 1,000 guests on the 6th floor concourse for a cocktail hour starting at 4 p.m. Ceremony on the Madison Square Garden floor at 5:30, and the party from 6:30 till 2 a.m. with, as you've seen, I'm sure, in the news, a lot of equipment, a lot of things being brought in to the garden for this, so I'm sure there'll be performers and lots of different things. So that's the latest. If you're believing all of the different scenarios and the people we're hearing from, that's the schedule. How somebody knows that schedule and released it, I don't know. So we shall see. But that was the latest rumor, all that. A teaser for Camp Rock 3 is out. You can check that out. Good news, Lionel Richie back at it, back on stage following his dehydration and hospitalization. He had to leave a show early. He was on stage and had to leave. He was not feeling well not long ago, maybe a few days ago. He is back. Some sad news. The Village People singer and co-founder Victor Willis passed away at the age of 74. He was the cop and naval officer, one of the main members of the Village People, who I loved growing up. Yeah, they had some big pop hits. I love the Village People. And movies out this weekend, or already out due to the holiday weekend, a few of them. Minions and Monsters, another prequel there. And two big horror movies, Thrash and Lockbox, are also out in theaters as well. TV this holiday weekend, the World Cup. Yes, the World Cup. Lots of matches every day. Again, the U.S. will play Monday. And fireworks spectaculars all over the place, all over television as well. And there you have it, your Bald and the Beautiful entertainment, everything from Nashville to Hollywood. It is going to be really hot the next few days. Extreme heat. Use caution. Be careful outside. We could get up today to 95 or so with humidity and heat index over 100. Friday, looking like 100 degree temperature with the heat index, could be close to 110. So extreme heat the next couple of days. 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

0: My Country 96.1. It's Fathead. Welcome to Thursday, July 2nd, 2026. The temperature hot, extreme heat today and tomorrow. The actual temperature today could be 95 and above. The humidity and heat index over 100. Friday, the temperature could hit 100 with the heat index close to 110. So use caution. You know, obviously, please don't leave pets or children in the car. That is bad, bad, bad for business. Try not to be out without hydrating, you know, water and drinks and all that stuff. It is going to be some dangerous heat all around. So just use caution. You know, check on people who maybe don't have air conditioning and things like that, and the elderly. It's going to be one of those weekends here, especially today, Friday, and partly into Saturday as well. We are out tonight for a ticket blitz and our final Freedom Fest ticket blitz. This is a ticket blitz, like with the raffle tickets. We will be on the streets of Patchogue 5 to 7 p.m. For their Alive After 5 Street Fair. This is the 25th anniversary of this incredible street fair and all the food and vendors. We will be there in front of Shands. We'll see you there on Main Street in front of Shands. We have the Freedom Fest Ticket Blitz, 5 to 7 p.m. Can't wait to see you out there. Now, tomorrow, some details for the big show tomorrow, Freedom Fest, happening at the Catholic Health Amphitheater at Bald Hill. We are encouraging rideshare options if you have them. We're expecting a large crowd. Obviously, it's going to be hot. You can go to our social media. It's really a lot easier to see all of the details and info, from parking to seating to timing, everything you need to know. You can do that by going to our social media. We have slides up there. There's even a video I recorded. You'll see me walking around the amphitheater. But there's going to be a lot of traffic. There's going to be a lot of cars. If you're coming early, yes, the parking lot's going to fill up early. If you're trying to beat the heat a little bit and come later in the day, expect a backlog, expect a traffic jam, expect parking lots to be sold out. I mean, you know, maybe we'll get a nice surprise and it won't be as crazy on all of that as it usually is, but I doubt it. I think it's going to be very crowded. We are definitely telling people who especially are coming later in the day to take rideshare options and carpool and drop-offs and things like that, because you will have definitely a lot of people in the area, and I think a bunch of people thinking about beating the heat and coming later. Well, then if everybody comes later, you know how that goes. So either way, prepare for a little extra time to get into the venue. We will have the Red Cross handing out water in the parking lot. We will have water inside the venue, cooling stations, a lot of different things going on to try to beat the heat. It's going to be extreme temperature, but an incredible show with Brett Young, Lockmore, DJ Deuce. We've got the Grucci fireworks to end the evening. It's going to be absolutely incredible. So we will see you out there if you have a ticket. Our final distribution of tickets today for the Ticket Blitz in Patchogue at Alive After 5, where we'll be out on the street. But other than that, we will have no tickets available the day of the show. That is not happening. So you need to have a ticket to come to this show, and every detail you need is on social media. Plenty more to do this morning. We will get to your Bald and the Beautiful entertainment about 8:12. National Day's Good News Stories, late 8 o'clock hour. And plenty more. A hot, extreme heat couple of days here. 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

That's Randy Houser back in the bottle. My Country 96.1. 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Hot, extreme heat today could get up for the temperature, 95 or so. The heat index over 100 tomorrow for your Friday. It could be 100 for the temperature and heat index close to 110. Be careful out there. Take care of those around you. Don't leave anyone, anything, any animals in the car. Check on the elderly, all that stuff. You know the deal. It's going to be hot. Definitely be aware of what's happening out there and don't get dehydrated if you can help it. We've got some birthdays, of course, and then a special song. Margot Robbie is 36 today. The big actress, Lindsay Lohan, also 40 today. Ashley Tisdale from High School Musical and so many other things, 41 today. Michelle Branch, the great performer, artist, she's been in a bunch of groups and, of course, solo, a lot of hits. She is 43. Jose Canseco, too much to talk about with Jose Canseco. He's had quite the life, 62 today. Bret the Hitman Hart, one of the great wrestlers of all time, is 69. Jerry Hall, the ex of Mick Jagger, 70 today. Larry David, yes, from Seinfeld, Curb Your Enthusiasm, 79. And Richard Petty, the NASCAR legend, is 89 today. Today would have been the birthday for Polly Holiday. She passed in 2025. She played Flo on the show Alice. Used to love that. Kiss my grits was her famous tagline, her phrase. Which brings us to our special song on this Thursday, July 2nd. We are just one day away from Freedom Fest. And Brett Young heading into town to headline the extravaganza with Grouchy Fireworks. One of his big old songs here tonight, My Country 96.1. If ever

Brett Young here tonight. Well, tomorrow, anyway, July 3rd. But that's the title of the song, Here Tonight. He'll be at Freedom Fest tomorrow. We've got a very warm couple of days. Definitely be careful out there. And we've got all the details for the big show on our socials. Everything you need to know as we roll commercial free. Avery Anna, good young artist. Blood Runs Thicker, My Country.

My Country 96.1, it's Fathead. Welcome to Thursday, July 2nd, 2026. Extreme heat the next couple of days. 95 and above today with humidity and heat index over 100. And then we have Friday where the temperature could hit 100 or beyond. And then the humidity and heat index could be about 110 or so. Definitely some precautions being taken by a lot of people throughout the island for all these couple of days here coming up, and our Freedom Fest tomorrow. We have a lot of different things in place, including cooling stations, Red Cross on site, with a lot of water to hand out, and just, be careful, take it easy in the heat, whatever you're doing this weekend. In these next couple of days, celebrate safely, but be careful today, tomorrow, and into Saturday a little bit. We have a lot of big events. We're going to be out in Patchogue at Alive After 5 tonight with final Freedom Fest tickets from 5 to 7, a ticket blitz. Then you got Freedom Fest tomorrow with all the details on our socials. We are encouraging rideshare options. The parking lots will fill up quick, we believe. There'll be a lot of traffic out there, so just keep that in mind. Expect a little bit of a delay as you hit the amphitheater parking lot at 1, gates at 4, and it's going to be a hot, hot day for sure on Friday. Saturday, July 4th, celebrate with us at Dublin Deck. Yes, we'll see you out at Dublin Deck for ZBTB, the Zac Brown Tribute Band. They hit the stage at 7, pre-party with Salty Jim at 5. That is on the 4th of July. All right, how about some summer stuff for you like this? You know, during the summer, the average person eats 11 scoops of ice cream a week. That seems like a lot. I haven't had any yet this summer. 11 scoops of ice cream a week. The average person, that just, I don't, does that sound like a bit much to you? Are we eating ice cream every night? What's happening? That's the case, just so you know. Cookies and cream, by the way, the favorite flavor for Gen Z millennials and Gen X. But the boomers still prefer the classic chocolate.

0: just so you know. And by the way, when you add up the totals of all the scoops of ice cream, Americans eat an estimated 11.4 billion pounds over the course of the summer. That's enough to fill up 113 football stadiums. That's a lot. Here's one for you. The top five friendliest U.S. cities, according to World Cup fans. New York comes in at number one. Yes, I love that. I think New York City and New Yorkers tend to be nicer. Look, everybody gets a bad rap, right? You're always going to have an issue here and there, every city, anywhere you go. But I think New Yorkers, we get a bad rap. But all these international soccer fans, they've been polled, and they say, no, New York is the nicest. Friendliest city, New York, Boston at number two, Philly at number three, Seattle at four. Atlanta comes in on the back end at number five. And then there's this. You know, a lot of prices rising, right? Inflation pushing a lot of people out on different things, including small towns not being able to put on fireworks displays this year. Because with America celebrating 250, the fireworks are now raised in price, and a lot of communities and cities, bigger cities, are doing bigger displays. And the cost of fireworks have gone up, and smaller towns can't afford them. They can't do the celebrations the way they want to because even fireworks aren't immune to inflation. Listen, the fireworks people found out it's America 250. You know, they about a year ago, America 250. They started raising the prices of the fireworks, and it seems that some of the smaller towns doing the big celebrations that they like to do are being priced out, and it's mostly the big cities that are taking care of those big celebrations. Obviously, you're still going to have the people in the backyards doing the fireworks and things like that, but for the major celebrations, more big cities, less small towns taking care of business. All right, we got plenty more to do. You're bald and the beautiful up at about 8:12. National Day's Good News Stories, late 8 o'clock hour, and extreme heat. Use caution the next few days. 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

0: It's the Bald and the Beautiful. 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
1: We start with Clint Black, who was hospitalized not long ago, a few days ago, for infected tonsils. He's expected to make a full recovery, expected to be released from the hospital in the coming days, and then eventually will be back at it, performing out on the road. But he's been performing and joined the Riley Green Tour when Justin Moore backed out. So a lot of stuff going on with Clint Black lately, but the best news is that he is going to be fine. So that is great stuff. Alan Jackson, you know, he had his farewell concert in Nashville last weekend. Well, it raised and donated $2.25 million for CMT disease research. That's the degenerative nerve condition that Alan suffers from. And some great highlights from that show, and a lot of superstars were there to sing and celebrate with Alan Jackson. Last night, the U.S. beat Bosnia 2-0, and they are into the round of 16 Monday against Belgium. That is the next match. Looking forward to that. So the Taylor-Travis wedding, if we're to be believing the latest rumor, here's what it's looking like. The rehearsal dinner tonight at the theater at Madison Square Garden. Tomorrow, about 1,000 guests, yes, Friday, July 3rd, about 1,000 guests on the 6th floor concourse for a cocktail hour starting at 4 p.m. Ceremony on the Madison Square Garden floor at 5:30, and the party from 6:30 till 2 a.m. with, as you've seen, I'm sure, in the news, a lot of equipment, a lot of things being brought in to the garden for this, so I'm sure there'll be performers and lots of different things. So that's the latest. If you're believing all of the different scenarios and the people we're hearing from, that's the schedule. How somebody knows that schedule and released it, I don't know. So we shall see. But that was the latest rumor, all that. A teaser for Camp Rock 3 is out. You can check that out. Good news, Lionel Richie back at it, back on stage following his dehydration and hospitalization. He had to leave a show early. He was on stage and had to leave. He was not feeling well not long ago, maybe a few days ago. He is back. Some sad news. The Village People singer and co-founder Victor Willis passed away at the age of 74. He was the cop and naval officer, one of the main members of the Village People, who I loved growing up. Yeah, they had some big pop hits. I love the Village People. And movies out this weekend, or already out due to the holiday weekend, a few of them. Minions and Monsters, another prequel there. And two big horror movies, Thrash and Lockbox, are also out in theaters as well. TV this holiday weekend, the World Cup. Yes, the World Cup. Lots of matches every day. Again, the U.S. will play Monday. And fireworks spectaculars all over the place, all over television as well. And there you have it, your Bald and the Beautiful entertainment, everything from Nashville to Hollywood. It is going to be really hot the next few days. Extreme heat. Use caution. Be careful outside. We could get up today to 95 or so with humidity and heat index over 100. Friday, looking like 100 degree temperature with the heat index, could be close to 110. So extreme heat the next couple of days. 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

0: My Country 96.1, it's Thursday, July 2nd, 2026. Fathead having a great time as always. Ready for the heat. You got to beat the heat extreme the next couple of days. Be careful out there. Check on people. Don't leave any animal or human in the car, please. We always hear stories so bad. But definitely going to be extreme heat the next few days. Our Freedom Fest happening tomorrow at the Catholic Health Amphitheater at Bald Hill. We have a lot of protocols in place. Check our socials. We've put all the different things, the timing, the venue details, everything you need to know, the parking, the ticketing. We have no tickets left. So if you don't have a ticket, please do not come to the venue. It'll definitely ease the traffic and all that. You're going to need a ticket to show to get into the lot, to get into the venue. So please make sure you have one. All right. We do have Red Cross tomorrow handing out waters in the lot. We're going to have cooling stations, different things happening. Check our socials. We've got all the details up there. It's going to be an early day. Go late in the day with the Grucci fireworks. And it's going to be a fun time with Brett Young performing on stage as the headliner tomorrow with our local greats Lockmore and DJ Deuce. And just a lot of fun. Cannot wait to see you out there at the Catholic Health Amphitheater at Bald Hill, part of the Maggio Environmental Summer Concert Series. Some national days today. It's National Anisette Day, the drink that has that licorice kind of flavor. There you go, Anisette, if that's your thing. National Wildland Firefighter Day. Anyone who's fighting fires out in the forest or wildlands, thank you. And last one, National I Forgot Day, where you're allowed to clear your brain, reset, reorganize, get rid of your hectic schedule. It is National I Forgot Day, and you don't have to worry about anything today, apparently. Some good news. A 29-year-old software engineer, Warren Shen, was recently diagnosed with leukemia, and since then he's inspired more than 8,000 people to join the stem cell donor registry. He started posting on TikTok to raise awareness about the difficulty patients face when searching for matches, and more than 5,000 of the new registrants are from Asian American communities. This helps address a shortage in donor databases. The Tri Delta Sorority has reached an amazing milestone, raising a total of $125 million for St. Jude Children's Research Hospital. Since partnering with St. Jude in 1999, Tri Delta members have organized thousands of events to support children battling cancer. That's just incredible. Amazing. And finally, the LEGO Foundation is donating $97 million to help the International Rescue Committee expand early childhood learning programs for more than 5 million children. The five-year initiative will bring play-based learning and early education services to children across parts of Africa and the Middle East to help vulnerable children develop skills they need to thrive. There you go, LEGO Foundation. And that does it. Have a great rest of your day. Try to stay cool. We have the extreme temperatures and heat today, tomorrow, a little bit into Saturday. We will be out at a Live After 5 street fair, 5 to 7 p.m., with our final Freedom Fest ticket blitz tonight on the streets of Patchogue. And we can't wait to see you out there. And then Freedom Fest tomorrow. Get ready for the big day. Be cool. Be safe. Be careful with the extreme heat. 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

9 o'clock hour, Taylor Swift, I Knew It, I Knew You, My Country 96.1. And the big wedding looks like it's going down tomorrow, the rehearsal dinner today, if we believe everything that we hear. That's happening absolutely very soon, within the next 24 to 48 hours. This hour, we got a lot of hit makers: Graylin James, Kenny Chesney, Megan Maroney, Tyler Hubbard, Russell Dickerson, Morgan Wallen, George Burge coming up next, and Travis Denning now, My Country 96.1.

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0: 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Ella Langley is coming to the Prudential Center in Newark, New Jersey on Thursday, September 10th. 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
5: And we're back.
4: Holy crap, Dad, you really blew up the deck. It was freaking awesome.
3: Yeah, Care, this Wednesday was ridiculous. So fun.
4: Oh, my God, those two little twins with the country boots dancing, I was dead.
3: Yeah, Care, and that guy with the Uncle Sam costume, that guy could dance.
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3: Yikes, she didn't.
4: Dad, I mean Country Mills. Do you seriously have ZBTV on 4th of July? 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
4: That's going to be perfect. Zach Brown music on the 4th. What's more American than that?
3: Yes, Long Island. The Zach Brown Tribute Band is playing live at the Dublin Deck Saturday, July 4th, 7 p.m.
4: Join me, Colorado Care, along with Montana Maddie behind the bar, Salty Jim, and 1,000 of Zach Brown fans this 4th of July.
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1: 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Out the door, full recap, chats, entertainment, everything from this morning available at licountry.com after 12 o'clock. Thanks to Ryan and Amanda, our great producers, could not do it without them. Ryan, your host of Saturday night from 8 to 11. We've got Country Fresh Radio, me and Murph before him from 6 to 8. So always with you on the weekend. The extreme heat, be careful, all right? Watch out for it. It's going to be kind of crazy with the temperatures soaring and the heat index and everything the next couple of days. I will see you out at the Street Fair, Alive After 5, Patchogue, tonight, 5 to 7 p.m. A ticket blitz on the streets of Patchogue for your final Freedom Fest tickets for Friday at the Catholic Health Amphitheater at Bald Hill. We'll see you tonight at Alive After 5 from 5 to 7 p.m. Should be a good time. Be careful in the heat. Jim O'Brien up next at 10. Murph Dog at noon. Jay Letterman drives you home at 3. Elena, 8 o'clock, 8 to midnight. Got a great show with Cody Johnson all week. Kane Brown music, Zach Top, and more next. 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

One more day. Okay, day and a half, really, right? For Freedom Fest. And we're going to be out at the Amphitheater Balltel. You need everything you need to know? Okay, check it out on our Facebook page and social media like Facebook. Fathead's got that video going. You don't want to miss it, so you know what to do when you get there. If you don't have your tickets, one last chance for you to get yours. Tell you where you need to be coming up on My Country. Yeah,

0: My Country 96.1, it's almost Friday. If you got your tickets for Freedom Fest, well, all the direction you'll need is right there on our website, Facebook page, too. Check it out. Fathead will give you the tour. He loves doing these videos. Really, what a ham, huh? But he's so good at it. Check it out. You'll know way ahead of time what you need to expect, especially if you haven't been there before. There's so much. There's so much. But I'm looking at it right now, LICountry.com. I do believe there's a link there to it. Also, you can go on our Facebook page and check it out, okay? 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Details on the way on My Country 96.1. Long Island's home for country for 15 years. We'll take care of you, don't worry, check that out. On the way, Ella Langley with Morgan Wallen, you know. Another request to play more Lainey Wilson, I thought we were. And any questions may be yours, huh? On the way next, right here on Long Island's home for country, My Country 96.1 at work.
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3: Ella Langley is coming to the Prudential Center in Newark, New Jersey on Thursday, September 10th. 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
6: Holy crap, Dad, you really blew up the deck. It was freaking awesome.
5: Yeah, Care, this Wednesday was ridiculous. So fun.
6: Oh, my God, those two little twins with the country boots dancing, I was dead.
5: Yeah, Care, and that guy with the Uncle Sam costume, that guy could dance.
6: Well, I hope you're on your game at home, because Mom threw 12 bullseyes in a row with the axe throwing.
5: Yikes, she didn't.
6: Dad, I mean Country Mills, do you seriously have ZBTV on 4th of July? 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
5: Yeah, Care, Saturday, July 4th, ZBTV is back at the Dublin Deck.
6: That's going to be perfect. Zach Brown music on the 4th. What's more American than that?
5: Yes, Long Island. The Zach Brown Tribute Band is playing live at the Dublin Deck Saturday, July 4th, 7 p.m.
6: Join me, Colorado Care, along with Montana Maddie, Behind the Bar, Salty Jim, and 1,000 of Zach Brown fans this 4th of July.
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15: Dangerous heat for today with temperatures in the 90s and those feels-like temperatures into the triple digits. We do have lots of sunshine. Don't forget that sunscreen. Stay hydrated and use caution throughout our day. Temperatures at the beaches will be in the 80s, so a little bit cooler along the South Shore and the East End. For tonight, partly cloudy skies, warm and muggy. Temperatures are in the 70s. And then your Friday, dangerous heat once again. High temperatures, 95 to 100. We're looking at near 90 at the beaches. Feels like temperatures could be around 110 degrees. And late Friday, we're going to track a couple of pop-up storms. 96 on Saturday with the threat of late-day storms. I'm News 12 Long Island meteorologist Rich Hoffman.
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My Country Daddy, Sex.1, is going to be one of the judges and no doubt it's going to be one of the people mentoring for The Voice this season. I'm looking forward to that. I just wish he'd get rid of that mustache. How about you? Huh? Anyway, it's Riley Green on My Country Daddy, Sex.1.

Taylor Swift's at the Garden. Tonight's the night, or is it tomorrow the day? Well, whatever. It's the whole weekend thing, but I'll give you the update on what's happening with that coming up next on My Country.

0: What's up? It's Parker McCollum. And here's a song from my new album, Killing Me.
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0: My Country 96.1. So what's going on with the Taylor Swift adventure? That's going to be quite the event. And it sounds like Taylor and Travis going the fairy tale route for their wedding. TMZ says they're building a massive castle inside Madison Square Garden. There's a video of two large white staircase banisters, and it says garden party, whatever that means. Guests are forced to sign an NDA, non-disclosure, and are asked to sign away their rights to appear on camera. So, sounds like there's going to be a streaming special or documentary made from the event. You can count on that, right? So far, no invites have been leaked to the press. Taylor's plane touched down in nearby Morristown, New Jersey, a couple days ago. And Tim McGraw is supposed to perform. Stevie Nicks, too. National Guard is on the scene. Now, that's what you call a fancy wedding. Nobody's surprised, right? We'll see what happens. I guess that means she's not going to be at Freedom Fest, but hopefully you are. Right here on My Country 96.1 at Work.
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0: It's referred to as liquid courage. You know exactly what I'm talking about, right? 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

0: What's that? Another Ella Langley hit? Yeah, she's doing just fine, thank you. That's A Loving Life. Again, on My Country 96.1. Need to know what's going on in Nashville and beyond? 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Check that out. 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It's the 25th anniversary year of this amazing street fair. We love being there. 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
5: Dangerous heat for today with temperatures in the 90s and those feels like temperatures into the triple digits. We do have lots of sunshine. Don't forget that sunscreen. Stay hydrated and use caution throughout our day. Temperatures at the beaches will be in the 80s, so a little bit cooler along the South Shore and the East End. For tonight, partly cloudy skies, warm and muggy. Temperatures are in the 70s. And then your Friday, dangerous heat once again. High temperatures, 95 to 100. We're looking at near 90 at the beaches. Feels like temperatures could be around 110 degrees. And late Friday, we're going to track a couple of pop-up storms. 96 on Saturday with the threat of late-day storms. I'm News 12 Island meteorologist Rich Hoffman.
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Another new artist? Yeah, they just keep on coming, don't they? Gary Stephen Wilson Jr. If you like it, let us know on social media. That's always appreciated. We're My Country 96.1.

0: say so. Almost Friday, and it sounds like it's going to be a busy, busy summer this time around. Lots of things go down in the months that you probably forgot about. Like what? Well, thank you. In sports, the World Cup runs through the 19th, MLB's All-Star Game July 14th, golf's Open Championship starts on the 16th, WNBA All-Star Game is July 25th, Disney, an exclusive episode of The Simpsons. Looking forward to that, comes out this Friday. Netflix got a Little House on the Prairie redo, and that's coming on the 9th. And finally, the big one, the event of the year. We're calling it that because I think that's what it's going to end up being. Even though we got a lot of concerts to come up at the amphitheater and beyond and all kind of venues, it's still something we look forward to this year for a long time. And we couldn't do it without you. Our 15th anniversary of being Long Island's home for country and 250th for the good old USA. If you got your tickets, yay, we'll see you there. If you don't, you need to be at our last ticket blitz tonight in Patchogue. Details on the way next.
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Proud of our men and women in uniform, proud of our country, and proud to be flying the red, white, and blue. We now pause to honor America.

we're inching closer and closer to America 250. A couple days away from celebrating that on 4th of July. And one day away from Freedom Fest, the biggest party in Suffolk County. We've got details on that. It's a hot one today, Long Island. Hydrate, hydrate, hydrate.

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6: Dangerous heat for today with temperatures in the 90s and those feels like temperatures into the triple digits. We do have lots of sunshine. Don't forget that sunscreen. Stay hydrated and use caution throughout our day. Temperatures at the beaches will be in the 80s, so a little bit cooler along the South Shore and the East End. For tonight, partly cloudy skies, warm and muggy. Temperatures are in the 70s. And then your Friday, dangerous heat once again. High temperatures, 95 to 100. We're looking at near 90 at the beaches. Feels like temperatures could be around 110 degrees. And late Friday, we're going to track a couple of pop-up storms. 96 on Saturday with the threat of late-day storms. I'm News 12 Long Island meteorologist Rich Hoffman.
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0: So kudos to you if you took off today and your company is off tomorrow, you know, because then you got yourself a nice 4-day weekend. And I'm a little jealous if you did that. Well played. It is Murph on My Country 96.1. Get some ice cream, grab some water, and let's head to the wedding with Graylin James.
1: Well, I didn't want to show up, but our families go way back. So when you said your vows, that's exactly where I sat. Thank God for open bars, because watching all this.

You know, I can't stop thinking about that couple that got engaged on top of the Empire State Building, like literally on the building antenna. Dangerous, yes. Clever, okay. But there are other places, safer places that you could propose. Did you ever think of asking the question that Ashley McBride says? What if we don't? Because then you wouldn't have gotten arrested.

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2: He's a ranch hand in a pinch, man. 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
1: 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It is Murph. Today we got the last Freedom Fest ticket blitz happening. Alive After 5, Main Street in Patchogue. If you don't have your Freedom Fest tickets, this is where you can get them. We're going to be there right in front of the Shands General, 67 West Main Street, from 5 to 7 p.m. It's the 25th anniversary year of the street fair, which is pretty awesome that this has been going on for 25 years successfully so well. It's so much fun. Come on, check out all the food and the vendors and grab yourself some Freedom Fest tickets. Today, Main Street and Patchogue with My Country 96.1. And when we come back, Ella Langley, be her. That is next.
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4: Hey, Long Island, it's me, Country Mills from the Dublin Deck.
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6: And we're back.
5: Holy crap, Dad, you really blew up the deck. It was freaking awesome.
4: Yeah, Care, this Wednesday was ridiculous. So fun.
5: Oh my God, those two little twins with the country boots dancing, I was dead.
4: Yeah, Care, and that guy with the Uncle Sam costume, that guy could dance.
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5: Dad, I mean Country Mills, do you seriously have ZBTV on 4th of July? 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
5: That's going to be perfect. Zac Brown music on the 4th? What's more American than that?
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So there's a poll going on, and History Channel was a part of it. Who Americans want to see as the face of the United States? You have your obvious ones, the presidents, sure. But also in there, Dolly Parton, Clint Eastwood. But the top vote getter, Tom Hanks. Yeah.

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13: Dangerous heat for today with temperatures in the 90s and those feels like temperatures into the triple digits. We do have lots of sunshine. Don't forget that sunscreen. Stay hydrated and use caution throughout our day. Temperatures at the beaches will be in the 80s, so a little bit cooler along the South Shore and the East End. For tonight, partly cloudy skies, warm and muggy. Temperatures are in the 70s. And then your Friday, dangerous heat once again. High temperatures, 95 to 100. We're looking at near 90 at the beaches. Feels like temperatures could be around 110 degrees. And late Friday, we're going to track a couple of pop-up storms. 96 on Saturday with the threat of late-day storms. I'm New York's Long Island meteorologist, Rich Hoffman.
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0: Long Island's home for country, my country 96.1. Record amount of people hitting the roads this weekend. 64 million, according to AAA. So do me a favor, when you're stuck in bumper-to-bumper traffic, be like Blake Shelton and let him in anyway, okay?
1: Ain't it?

What an amazing win by USA, men's national soccer team, last night against Bosnia, pulling out the 2-0 victory, even with a man down. Now they face Belgium on Monday.

0: Laney and John Mayer, Phone Keys Wallet on My Country 96.1. Tomorrow, Freedom Fest, Catholic Health Amphitheater at Bald Hill, Brett Young, Grucci Fireworks, Lockmore, DJ Deuce. This is going to be the largest America 250 celebration in Suffolk County. It's going to be a hot one, all right? Now, here's the deal. You're allowed to bring a closed bottle of water into the Catholic Health Amphitheater with you tomorrow, okay? I recommend, though, if you plan on parking in the Catholic Health Amphitheater, and you can always use the free parking over at the town of Brookhaven, and they do a shuttle that goes back and forth. But I'm just giving you fair warning. Get there early and keep hydrated, okay? You're allowed to bring in one bottle of water that the seal is unbroken. So enjoy it. It's going to be a lot of fun. I can't wait to see y'all there. Matt Hammer from News 12, he picked up his tickets. We're looking forward to seeing him there. And you, Long Island, when we come back, Morgan Wallen, Don't We? That's coming up.
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Oh, there's going to be a lot of cowgirls out and about tomorrow at the Catholic Health Amphitheater of Bald Hill for Freedom Fest. It's Murph on My Country with Parmalee.

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9: Dangerous heat for today with temperatures in the 90s and those feels like temperatures into the triple digits. We do have lots of sunshine. Don't forget that sunscreen. Stay hydrated and use caution throughout our day. Temperatures at the beaches will be in the 80s, so a little bit cooler along the South Shore and the East End. For tonight, partly cloudy skies, warm and muggy. Temperatures are in the 70s. And then your Friday, dangerous heat once again. High temperatures, 95 to 100. We're looking at near 90 at the beaches. Feels like temperatures could be around 110 degrees. And late Friday, we're going to track a couple of pop-up storms. 96 on Saturday with the threat of late-day storms. I'm New York Island meteorologist Rich Hoffman.
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1: Hey, Long Island, if you enjoy my Murph's Music Minute, I post up on my social media at MurphDog17. 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

Long Island's home for country, my country, 96.1. There's a lot of beautiful things going on this weekend. America celebrating 250 years. Taylor and Travis allegedly getting married in the city. Apparently, it's going to be like over 10 hours long, different locations. Matter of fact, MSG, the doors are opening at 3 and the reception ends at 2 a.m. Is this going to end up turning into a Netflix special? I mean, please, I'd like to see it.

0: Luke Bryan's latest Country and She Knows It on My Country. It is Murph. Hey, today you have your last opportunity for Freedom Fest tickets. Alive After 5 is where we're going to be. Main Street in Patchogue, in front of the Shands General, 67 West Main Street, from 5 to 7 p.m. Why don't you head on down there? It's the 25th anniversary year of this awesome street fair. You can check out all the food, vendors on hand, and come by the Shands General and grab those Freedom Fest tickets, because we're doing the ticket blitz there. Every 10 minutes, we'll be giving them a pair of tickets away. So just letting you know, today's your last opportunity for tomorrow's show. And I am stepping out. Jay Letterman's walking in the door next. I'll leave you with Ella Langley and Morgan Wallen. I Can't Love You Anymore next.
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Taylor Swift, My Country 96.1 on a sweltering hot Thursday afternoon. We've got Kane Brown here for you. It's One Mississippi on My Country. You and I.

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13: Yeah, it's a hot one, and we've got partly cloudy skies tonight down to 74. Sunshine tomorrow, 97, and mostly sunny on Saturday, high 96. We're at 89 in Riverhead, 93 right here at My Country 96.1. And I've got Ella Langley here for you. It's Be Her, My Country.

0: What's up? It's Parker McCollum. And here's a song from my new album, Killing Me.
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0: She grew up in McKinney, Texas. 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

Megan Maroney on My Country 96.1, Long Island's home for country. We've got Kenny Chesney coming up here for you, Hardy, in just a little bit. And Miss Ashley Cook, it's Baby Blues on My Country. Baby Blues.

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Yeah, it's certainly a scorcher out there today. And tonight, partly cloudy, down to 74. Sunshine for your Friday and a high of 97. And mostly sunny on Saturday with a high 96. 89 in Riverhead, and we're sitting at 93 right here at My Country 96.1. I promised you Hardy, and I deliver with MacArthur on My Country.

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0: 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I'm Jay Letterman. Hello. We are about 20 minutes away from our final Freedom Fest ticket blitz. It's happening at Alive After 5 in Patchogue. 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
11: Partly cloudy tonight, expect a low around 74. Another hot one tomorrow, sunshine 97. And mostly sunny on Saturday, high 96. 88 in Riverhead, 91 here, My Country 96.1. Hey, it's Morgan Wallen's, don't we? My Country.

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We roll on here with Jason Aldean. 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

0: My Country 96.1, Russell Dickerson, and Worth Your While. We got a ticket blitz going on right now, your final Freedom Fest ticket blitz. 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Matter of fact, say hello to Fathead for me. He is in front of Daisy's, and he will be there until 7 o'clock tonight. And every 10 minutes, you know the deal. Give you a chance to win tickets to Freedom Fest. The final opportunity, by the way. This is it. So get on down there, say hello, help Patchogue celebrate 25 years of Alive After 5 with My Country 96.1.
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1: 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And on the way for you, Luke Bryan. We've also got Megan Maroney coming up in just a little bit. Meantime,

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0: 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Ella Langley is coming to the Prudential Center in Newark, New Jersey on Thursday, September 10th. 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
20: Partly cloudy skies tonight and a low of 74. Sunshine tomorrow, going to be another hot one, high 97. And mostly sunny on Saturday with a high 96. 86 in Riverhead, 88 here at My Country 96.1. 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

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It's Lanny Wilson and John Mayer teaming up together here. 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Mr. Jason Aldean and Burning It Down. You slip your

0: Brandon Lake along with Cody Johnson, When a Cowboy Prays on My Country 96.1. Long Island's home for country. Hi there, Jay Letterman. Fathead's still over at the Freedom Fest Ticket Blitz. He is right in front of Daisy's Nashville Lounge, and you got probably another 20 minutes. Hey, you never know, and I wish you the best of luck. And speaking of Fathead, this Sunday, it's another My Country 96.1 Ticket Blitz, this time over a joint venture, 2 Munsell Road in Medford. From 2 until 4 p.m., win tickets to hot country shows in the tri-state area. And that will include Megan Maroney, Tim McGraw, Dan and Shay, Casey Musgraves, and lots more. Joint venture in Medford is coming Sunday starting at 2 with My Country 96.1.
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3: Hey, Long Island, it's me, Country Mills from the Dublin Deck.
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5: And we're back.
4: Holy crap, Dad, you really blew up the deck. It was freaking awesome.
3: Yeah, Care, this Wednesday was ridiculous. So fun.
4: Oh, my God, those two little twins with the country boots dancing, I was dead.
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3: Yikes, she didn't.
4: Dad, I mean Country Mills. Do you seriously have ZBTV on 4th of July? 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
4: 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Zac Brown music on the 4th. What's more American than that?
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Ella Langley, along with Morgan Wallen, I Can't Love You Anymore. On Long Island's Home for Country, My Country 96.1. Dan and Shay on the way. And this is Brantley Gilbert's latest.

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7: Partly cloudy skies tonight. Expect a low around 74. Sunshine, going to be another hot one tomorrow, high 97. And mostly sunny on Saturday with a high 96. 84 in Riverhead. 86 right here at My Country 96.1. 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

My Country 96.1, Stephen Wilson Jr., that's Gary, to the Red Clay Strays. 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

0: Mr. Kane Brown on Long Island's home for country, My Country 96.1, and that's his latest called Woman. Hello, it's me, your pal Jay. It's this Elena coming in after 8 tonight with Backstage Country, you know, the show that gets you up close and personal with all of your favorite country stars. Each and every week, a different co-host, and all this week, it's been the one and only Cody Johnson. So get to find out what's going on in his world. Just had a new album release maybe a couple weeks ago. The story behind your favorite Cody Johnson tunes and concerts, tours, all kinds of good stuff. All right. Cody Johnson, along with Elena tonight after 8 here on My Country.
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My Country 96.1, Zach Top, South of Sanity. And we roll on with the new artist. His name is Kevin Powers. Getting a little help from Shibuzi on this tune. It's good stuff. It's called Move On, My Country 96.1.

Mitchell Tenpenny, My Country 96.1, putting the wraps on our Thursday together. I'm Jay Letterman. Thank you for listening as always. I appreciate it. I'm going to leave you with Graham Barham. And we've got Elena with Backstage Country coming in after 8. This is called Break Up Down. Yeah.

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